0: tell me he's in Poland to number two. He's asking why he doesn't come up on 311. So I yelled and screamed and telling him why.
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3: Toby Caldwell was a master songwriter and player. And Toy would come to me and he'd say, write this down real quick. I ain't never been with a woman long enough for my boots to get old. I would never think that way. First of all, Toy gave it to me to sing. I said, nope, I can't sing that. I said, man, you just sang it really good. I said, please don't not sing it. So we didn't do it for a couple weeks. And then Toy said, yep, I'm going to give it a try. And he gave it a try, and the audience, it just blew the audience away. It was this outstanding song. And it's still on, it's a big song everywhere because of that. It's going to take a freight train, you know, all these different kind of things like that that we weren't exposed to. So how did he come up with this cowboy boot thing? Or how did he come up with, can't you see what that woman's been doing to me when nobody's broke his heart? You know, if you don't have a broken heart, why would you sing, can't you see? So Toy was a songwriter's dream.
1: 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It's about the music.

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8: Clear Wednesday evening with a low of 15. And on Thursday, mainly cloudy with a chance of showers and a risk of a thunderstorm in the afternoon, continuing into Thursday evening. A high of 19 with a low of 14.
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1: Brian Adams remembers when he first started writing songs.
2: I started writing songs, well, I thought they were songs anyway, probably when I was about 15. They're mostly gobbledygook, but when I was around 18, I met up with a guy called Jim Valance, and he was able to help me structure ideas and teach me about structure of songwriting. And I think that once I learned that, because there is no master class for how to write music. You just have to, it's got to be something you feel. And so if the reprise feels good, you bring it back. And so that's more like what you'd call a chorus. So it's just about how to structure it so that the song feels good as it sort of rambles on. I kind of look at the songs more like love letters.
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5: Icon weather. Clear Wednesday evening with a low of 15. And on Thursday, mainly cloudy with a chance of showers and a risk of a thunderstorm in the afternoon, continuing into Thursday evening. A high of 19 with a low of 14.
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2: Well, my sister let me come on the road with her when I was in school. 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And I mean, I saw what she did on stage. And her love of people. I mean, as you know, Loretta's, you know, she is. 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You know, I'm the more shy one. Yeah. I figured, you know, after they got to the last one, was the eighth. You know, I look back on those days, and I was in the back of her bus, and she's writing music, and we're singing, and she's saying, "No, sing it this way," and I'd try it that way. 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She was helping me, actually, you know, learn my voice. You know, I can look back at that, and that's incredible.

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5: Icon weather. Clear Wednesday evening with a low of 15. And on Thursday, mainly cloudy with a chance of showers and a risk of a thunderstorm in the afternoon, continuing into Thursday evening. A high of 19 with a low of 14.
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2: In my case, love has a lot to do with it. 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
9: Clear Wednesday evening with a low of 15. And on Thursday, mainly cloudy with a chance of showers and a risk of a thunderstorm in the afternoon, continuing into Thursday evening. A high of 19 with a low of 14.
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1: Clear Wednesday evening with a low of 15. And on Thursday, mainly cloudy with a chance of showers and a risk of a thunderstorm in the afternoon, continuing into Thursday evening. A high of 19 with a low of 14.
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1: Clear Wednesday evening with a low of 15. And on Thursday, mainly cloudy with a chance of showers and a risk of a thunderstorm in the afternoon, continuing into Thursday evening. A high of 19 with a low of 14.
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1: Clear Wednesday evening with a low of 15. And on Thursday, mainly cloudy with a chance of showers and a risk of a thunderstorm in the afternoon, continuing into Thursday evening. A high of 19 with a low of 14.
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1: Clear Wednesday evening with a low of 15. And on Thursday, mainly cloudy with a chance of showers and a risk of a thunderstorm in the afternoon, continuing into Thursday evening. A high of 19 with a low of 14.
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1: Clear Wednesday evening with a low of 15. And on Thursday, mainly cloudy with a chance of showers and a risk of a thunderstorm in the afternoon, continuing into Thursday evening. A high of 19 with a low of 14.
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1: Clear Wednesday evening with a low of 15. And on Thursday, mainly cloudy with a chance of showers and a risk of a thunderstorm in the afternoon, continuing into Thursday evening. A high of 19 with a low of 14.
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1: Good morning. I'm Julia DeJong. Killaloe Public School has earned a platinum certification from EcoSchools Canada for the fourth year in a row. Principal Jude Kelly says EcoSchools provides a framework to implement initiatives to make schools more eco-friendly, rooted in the Ontario curriculum. Kelly says the school has a large green team, which helps plan out what activities they want to complete throughout the year to earn points towards their certification. Activities this year included Sweater Day in February, when the students wear sweaters to school and they lower the heat, planting and harvesting plants at Hoke Farms, and a partnership with Staples to recycle dried out markers. Kelly says one of the students' favorites was a trash and show, where they made outfits out of repurposed materials. She says the students are fully engaged and their efforts provide a feeling of purpose.
2: The Green Team efforts really reflect the values of the Killaloe community, which include things like caring for one another, taking pride in the surroundings, and working together to create a sustainable future. There's a very high interest level in the community.
1: 20 schools from the Renfrew County District School Board participated in EcoSchools this year, and 7 earned certifications, including a gold certification for Eganville and District Public School. The Federation of Quebec Women is calling on governments to take concrete and urgent action to counter misogynist radicalization and engage in an in-depth analysis on male violence. This after reports of a manifesto recovered involving the suspect in the Montreal shootings on Monday, which left a police officer, a civilian, and the suspect dead. The Federation says, based on information available on the anti-feminist and incel manifesto, it wasn't an isolated attack, and they're calling it out as an attack on women and equality. The group adds, reducing the crime to that of a lone wolf or a mental health issue is both troubling and dangerous. Quebec's coroner has identified the alleged shooter as a 25-year-old man from Lethbridge, Alberta. Canada's Competition Bureau is taking a deep dive into competition across Canada's food supply chain. Officials say with food prices rising sharply in recent years and putting significant pressure on Canadian households, the examination will look for potential competition issues in 3 key areas. They include production and processing, transportation and distribution, and retail pricing practices, including loyalty programs, shrinkflation, and more. Canadians can offer feedback through an online form by the end of July. A final report with recommendations is expected next spring. Be the first to know. Sign up for news alerts at myberriesbaynow.com.
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Well, I was checking my Facebook, and a guy I worked with lives on a smaller island, I find out. He mentioned this next song in the story, which reads as follows. I read a post from Heather Cox Richardson this morning that caused me to pause. Reading it, I had the strange sensation that I wasn't simply reading commentary on current events. I felt as though I had found a message in a bottle washed up on shore. I felt the shiver of historical consciousness, the sense that someone was recording the tremors faithfully while the building shook. That feeling matters. It tells me something about this moment. And something about ourselves. We are living in a time when many of our most compelling public writers sound less like columnists than chroniclers from the edge of an era. At moments like this, I sometimes wonder if we are beginning to produce a new kind of literature. They are sending us messages in bottles. Thanks, Schaefer, the Police, on Icon Radio.

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3: Mainly cloudy today with a small chance of showers, a high of 21. Cloudy tonight with a chance of showers and a low of 13. And then tomorrow, a chance of morning showers before clearing to partly cloudy with a high of 22. Mainly sunny Saturday through Monday, highs around 27 degrees.
0: 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These songs are a part of you, and they're all here with some of the most iconic storytellers ever heard. Bro Jake, Jerry O'Day, Gentleman Jim Jackson, and more. 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
1: Good morning. I'm Julia DeJong. Killaloe Public School has earned a platinum certification from EcoSchools Canada for the fourth year in a row. Principal Jude Kelly says EcoSchools provides a framework to implement initiatives to make schools more eco-friendly, rooted in the Ontario curriculum. Kelly says the school has a large green team, which helps plan out what activities they want to complete throughout the year to earn points towards their certification. Activities this year included Sweater Day in February, when the students wear sweaters to school and they lower the heat, planting and harvesting plants at Hoke Farms, and a partnership with Staples to recycle dried out markers. Kelly says one of the students' favorites was a trash and show, where they made outfits out of repurposed materials. She says the students are fully engaged and their efforts provide a feeling of purpose.
2: The green team efforts really reflect the values of the Killaloe community, which include things like caring for one another, taking pride in their surroundings, and working together to create a sustainable future. There's a very high interest level in the community.
1: 20 schools from the Renfrew County District School Board participated in EcoSchools this year, and 7 earned certifications, including a gold certification for Eganville and District Public School. The Federation of Quebec Women is calling on governments to take concrete and urgent action to counter misogynist radicalization and engage in an in-depth analysis on male violence. This after reports of a manifesto recovered involving the suspect in the Montreal shootings on Monday, which left a police officer, a civilian, and the suspect dead. The Federation says, based on information available on the anti-feminist and incel manifesto, it wasn't an isolated attack, and they're calling it out as an attack on women and equality. The group adds reducing the crime to that of a lone wolf or a mental health issue is both troubling and dangerous. Quebec's coroner has identified the alleged shooter as a 25-year-old man from Lethbridge, Alberta. Canada's Competition Bureau is taking a deep dive into competition across Canada's food supply chain. Officials say with food prices rising sharply in recent years and putting significant pressure on Canadian households, the examination will look for potential competition issues in 3 key areas. They include production and processing, transportation and distribution, and retail pricing practices, including loyalty programs, shrinkflation, and more. Canadians can offer feedback through an online form by the end of July. A final report with recommendations is expected next spring. Be the first to know. Sign up for news alerts at myberriesbaynow.com.
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7: Mainly cloudy today with a small chance of showers, a high of 21. Cloudy tonight with a chance of showers and a low of 13. And then tomorrow, a chance of morning showers before clearing to partly cloudy with a high of 22. Mainly sunny Saturday through Monday, highs around 27 degrees.
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7: At the FIFA World Cup yesterday, Canada lost to Switzerland 2-1, but has earned its first ever spot in the tournament's knockout round. Canada finished second in Group B and will now play against South Africa in LA on Sunday. On the diamond last night, the Houston Astros beat the Toronto Blue Jays 3-1. Toronto starter Trey Savage allowed one run and two hits in 5 2/3 innings, and Jeff Hoffman was charged with the loss.
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The story behind the Eagles' Witchy Woman is magical. Guitarist Bernie Ledden came up with the riff when he was still with the Flying Burrito Brothers. Very quickly, he joined the Eagles and brought the riff to Don Henley, just as Don came down with the flu and wound up in and out of fevered dreams for days while he was reading a biography of Zelda Fitzgerald, the wife of author F. Scott Fitzgerald. Zelda was a famous flapper in the Roaring Twenties, the Jazz Age, and is said to have drove herself to madness with a silver spoon she used to scoop sugar into her absinthe. F. Scott is said to have written the character Daisy Buchanan in The Great Gatsby based on Zelda. Henley also knew a lot of women in the LA club scene who were into the occult. It was that bubbling cauldron that inspired the lyrics for Witchy Woman on their eponymously titled debut studio album in 1972. Double, double toil and trouble. 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
2: I'll Always Love You tells a story. You can't beat lyrics like Bittersweet Memories, That's All I'm Taking With Me. So Goodbye, Please Don't Cry. We both know I'm not what you need, and I'll Always Love You. You can't beat lyrics like that, and you can't beat a melody as beautiful as I'll Always Love You. You know, songs like that, they are stories that people can identify with. You know what I mean? Anybody. Children were singing this song at graduations, at weddings, at funerals. You know, it was just an overall emotional feeling that you could deal with on all levels.
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1: Good morning. I'm Julia DeJong. Killaloe Public School has earned a platinum certification from EcoSchools Canada for the fourth year in a row. Principal Jude Kelly says EcoSchools provides a framework to implement initiatives to make schools more eco-friendly, rooted in the Ontario curriculum. Kelly says the school has a large green team, which helps plan out what activities they want to complete throughout the year to earn points towards their certification. Activities this year included Sweater Day in February, when the students wear sweaters to school and they lower the heat, planting and harvesting plants at Hoke Farms, and a partnership with Staples to recycle dried-out markers. Kelly says one of the students' favorites was a trash and show, where they made outfits out of repurposed materials. She says the students are fully engaged and their efforts provide a feeling of purpose.
2: The Green Team efforts really reflect the values of the Killaloe community, which include things like caring for one another, taking pride in the surroundings, and working together to create a sustainable future. There's a very high interest level in the community.
1: 20 schools from the Renfrew County District School Board participated in EcoSchools this year, and 7 earned certifications, including a gold certification for Eganville and District Public School. The Federation of Quebec Women is calling on governments to take concrete and urgent action to counter misogynist radicalization and engage in an in-depth analysis on male violence. This after reports of a manifesto recovered involving the suspect in the Montreal shootings on Monday, which left a police officer, a civilian, and the suspect dead. The Federation says, based on information available on the anti-feminist and incel manifesto, it wasn't an isolated attack, and they're calling it out as an attack on women and equality. The group adds, reducing the crime to that of a lone wolf or a mental health issue is both troubling and dangerous. Quebec's coroner has identified the alleged shooter as a 25-year-old man from Lethbridge, Alberta. Canada's Competition Bureau is taking a deep dive into competition across Canada's food supply chain. Officials say with food prices rising sharply in recent years and putting significant pressure on Canadian households, the examination will look for potential competition issues in 3 key areas. They include production and processing, transportation and distribution, and retail pricing practices, including loyalty programs, shrinkflation, and more. Canadians can offer feedback through an online form by the end of July. A final report with recommendations is expected next spring. Be the first to know. Sign up for news alerts at myberriesbaynow.com.
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3: Mainly cloudy today with a small chance of showers, a high of 21. Cloudy tonight with a chance of showers and a low of 13. And then tomorrow, a chance of morning showers before clearing to partly cloudy with a high of 22. Mainly sunny Saturday through Monday, highs around 27 degrees.
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3: At the FIFA World Cup yesterday, Canada lost to Switzerland 2-1, but has earned its first ever spot in the tournament's knockout round. Canada finished second in Group B and will now play against South Africa in LA on Sunday. On the diamond last night, the Houston Astros beat the Toronto Blue Jays 3-1. Toronto starter Trey Savage allowed 1 run and 2 hits in 5 2/3 innings, and Jeff Hoffman was charged with the loss.
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Balance from Bryan Adams fame. The video filmed in the Drumheller area, the dinosaur capital of the world. Diamond Sun is a Canadian anthem. The band thought Don't Forget About Me When I'm Gone would be a troop favorite. But they, by their concert response and telling Alan Frew, lead singer, the sound and lyrics of Diamond Sun reminded the troops of home. I'm glad you're here. Let's see if we can capture that same feeling with Glass Tiger on Icon Radio.

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3: Icon weather.
4: Mainly cloudy today with a small chance of showers, a high of 21. Cloudy tonight with a chance of showers and a low of 13. And then tomorrow, a chance of morning showers before clearing to partly cloudy with a high of 22. Mainly sunny Saturday through Monday, highs around 27 degrees.
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1: Good morning. I'm Julia DeJong. Killaloe Public School has earned a platinum certification from EcoSchools Canada for the fourth year in a row. Principal Jude Kelly says EcoSchools provides a framework to implement initiatives to make schools more eco-friendly, rooted in the Ontario curriculum. Kelly says the school has a large green team, which helps plan out what activities they want to complete throughout the year to earn points towards their certification. Activities this year included Sweater Day in February, when the students wear sweaters to school and they lower the heat, planting and harvesting plants at Hoke Farms, and a partnership with Staples to recycle dried out markers. Kelly says one of the students' favorites was a trash and show, where they made outfits out of repurposed materials. She says the students are fully engaged and their efforts provide a feeling of purpose.
2: The green team efforts really reflect the values of the Killaloe community, which include things like caring for one another, taking pride in the surroundings, and working together to create a sustainable future. There's a very high interest level in the community.
1: 20 schools from the Renfrew County District School Board participated in EcoSchools this year, and 7 earned certifications, including a gold certification for Eganville and District Public School. The Federation of Quebec Women is calling on governments to take concrete and urgent action to counter misogynist radicalization and engage in an in-depth analysis on male violence. This after reports of a manifesto recovered involving the suspect in the Montreal shootings on Monday, which left a police officer, a civilian, and the suspect dead. The Federation says, based on information available on the anti-feminist and incel manifesto, it wasn't an isolated attack, and they're calling it out as an attack on women and equality. The group adds reducing the crime to that of a lone wolf or a mental health issue is both troubling and dangerous. Quebec's coroner has identified the alleged shooter as a 25-year-old man from Lethbridge, Alberta. Canada's Competition Bureau is taking a deep dive into competition across Canada's food supply chain. Officials say with food prices rising sharply in recent years and putting significant pressure on Canadian households, the examination will look for potential competition issues in 3 key areas. They include production and processing, transportation and distribution, and retail pricing practices, including loyalty programs, shrinkflation, and more. Canadians can offer feedback through an online form by the end of July. A final report with recommendations is expected next spring. Be the first to know. Sign up for news alerts at myberriesbaynow.com.
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3: Mainly cloudy today with a small chance of showers, a high of 21. Cloudy tonight with a chance of showers and a low of 13. And then tomorrow, a chance of morning showers before clearing to partly cloudy with a high of 22. Mainly sunny Saturday through Monday, highs around 27 degrees.
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3: At the FIFA World Cup yesterday, Canada lost to Switzerland 2-1, but has earned its first ever spot in the tournament's knockout round. Canada finished second in Group B and will now play against South Africa in LA on Sunday. On the diamond last night, the Houston Astros beat the Toronto Blue Jays 3-1. Toronto starter Trey Savage allowed one run and two hits in 5 2/3 innings, and Jeff Hoffman was charged with the loss.
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Hi, I'm Jim Jackson, your lifelong radio groupie still scanning the dial. I love classic radio tales like the one former announcer's Pat Holliday shared with Big Jim Davis about the wild 1960s Beatles frenzy. When the Fab Four announced their 1965 summer tour, New York AM Top 40 stations went all out to grab listeners. It started with one giving away 25 concert tickets, then a rival upped it to 50, then 100, until one station blew everyone away with a private jet and tickets to all seven Beatles shows. Well, back in Western Canada, our station ran the Drive Decent campaign. We handed out sunspot stickers for rear windows. Then we'd go into traffic to spot one. And once we found somebody driving safely, we'd call out their description on the radio, ask them to pull over when safely possible, and then they were given a chance to pick from fanned envelopes with cash, 20s, 50s, 100s, and one big $1,000 bill. The screams when that 1,000 hit, pure radio magic. Those were the wild fun days with your friends on the air. 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Queen captured that spirit with their 1984 hit.

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1: Good morning. I'm Julieta Zhang. Killaloe Public School has earned a platinum certification from EcoSchools Canada for the fourth year in a row. Principal Jude Kelly says EcoSchools provides a framework to implement initiatives to make schools more eco-friendly, rooted in the Ontario curriculum. Kelly says the school has a large green team, which helps plan out what activities they want to complete throughout the year to earn points towards their certification. Activities this year included Sweater Day in February, when the students wear sweaters to school and they lower the heat, planting and harvesting plants at Hoke Farms, and a partnership with Staples to recycle dried-out markers. Kelly says one of the students' favorites was a trash and show where they made outfits out of repurposed materials. She says the students are fully engaged and their efforts provide a feeling of purpose.
2: The green team efforts really reflect the values of the Killaloe community, which include things like caring for one another, taking pride in the surroundings, and working together to create a sustainable future. There's a very high interest level in the community.
1: 20 schools from the Renfrew County District School Board participated in EcoSchools this year, and 7 earned certifications, including a gold certification for Eganville and District Public School. The Federation of Quebec Women is calling on governments to take concrete and urgent action to counter misogynist radicalization and engage in an in-depth analysis on male violence. This after reports of a manifesto recovered involving the suspect in the Montreal shootings on Monday, which left a police officer, a civilian, and the suspect dead. The Federation says, based on information available on the anti-feminist and incel manifesto, it wasn't an isolated attack, and they're calling it out as an attack on women and equality. The group adds reducing the crime to that of a lone wolf or a mental health issue is both troubling and dangerous. Quebec's coroner has identified the alleged shooter as a 25-year-old man from Lethbridge, Alberta. Canada's Competition Bureau is taking a deep dive into competition across Canada's food supply chain. Officials say with food prices rising sharply in recent years and putting significant pressure on Canadian households, the examination will look for potential competition issues in 3 key areas. They include production and processing, transportation and distribution, and retail pricing practices, including loyalty programs, shrinkflation, and more. Canadians can offer feedback through an online form by the end of July. A final report with recommendations is expected next spring. Be the first to know. Sign up for news alerts at myberriesbaynow.com.
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5: Mainly cloudy today with a small chance of showers, a high of 21. Cloudy tonight with a chance of showers and a low of 13. And then tomorrow, a chance of morning showers before clearing to partly cloudy with a high of 22. Mainly sunny Saturday through Monday, highs around 27 degrees.
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5: At the FIFA World Cup yesterday, Canada lost to Switzerland 2-1, but has earned its first ever spot in the tournament's knockout round. Canada finished second in Group B and will now play against South Africa in LA on Sunday. On the diamond last night, the Houston Astros beat the Toronto Blue Jays 3-1. Toronto starter Trey Savage allowed 1 run and 2 hits in 5 2/3 innings, and Jeff Hoffman was charged with the loss.
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In songwriting, a placeholder is a false lyric, a temporary phrase used to keep the melody flowing when the real words are yet to be written. Sometimes these filler lyrics are so catchy, they actually appear on the final recording. Phil Collins shouted to studio as a rhythmic filler and kept it because no real word works so well with the beat. In the Red Hot Chili Peppers song Around the World, Anthony Kiedis used repetition of ding, dang, dong as a placeholder. Flea's daughter loved those silly words so much, the band decided it had to stay. But the ultimate placeholder success story is Bill Withers' Ain't No Sunshine. During the bridge, he repeated, "I know," 26 times, simply to fill space until he could write a real verse. When he played it for his session musicians, they felt the repetition created such a haunting, soulful groove that he'd be crazy to change it. Icon Radio has a song with a placeholder that became one of the most iconic moments in soul history. Bill Withers, Ain't No Sunshine. Ain't no sunshine.

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4: Mainly cloudy today with a small chance of showers, a high of 21. Cloudy tonight with a chance of showers and a low of 13. And then tomorrow, a chance of morning showers before clearing to partly cloudy with a high of 22. Mainly sunny Saturday through Monday, highs around 27 degrees.
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2: It was such a wound in the national soul. 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It was in the top 20, going to the top 5. We killed our own single because we thought that Ohio was more important to talk about than having a hit single.
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1: Good morning. I'm Julia DeJong. Killaloe Public School has earned a platinum certification from EcoSchools Canada for the fourth year in a row. Principal Jude Kelly says EcoSchools provides a framework to implement initiatives to make schools more eco-friendly, rooted in the Ontario curriculum. Kelly says the school has a large green team, which helps plan out what activities they want to complete throughout the year to earn points towards their certification. Activities this year included Sweater Day in February, when the students wear sweaters to school and they lower the heat, planting and harvesting plants at Hoke Farms, and a partnership with Staples to recycle dried-out markers. Kelly says one of the students' favorites was a trash and show, where they made outfits out of repurposed materials. She says the students are fully engaged and their efforts provide a feeling of purpose.
2: The Green Team efforts really reflect the values of the Killaloe community, which include things like caring for one another, taking pride in their surroundings, and working together to create a sustainable future. There's a very high interest level in the community.
1: 20 schools from the Renfrew County District School Board participated in EcoSchools this year, and 7 earned certifications, including a gold certification for Eganville and District Public School. The Federation of Quebec Women is calling on governments to take concrete and urgent action to counter misogynist radicalization and engage in an in-depth analysis on male violence. This after reports of a manifesto recovered involving the suspect in the Montreal shootings on Monday, which left a police officer, a civilian, and the suspect dead. The Federation says, based on information available on the anti-feminist and incel manifesto, it wasn't an isolated attack, and they're calling it out as an attack on women and equality. The group adds reducing the crime to that of a lone wolf or a mental health issue is both troubling and dangerous. Quebec's coroner has identified the alleged shooter as a 25-year-old man from Lethbridge, Alberta. Canada's Competition Bureau is taking a deep dive into competition across Canada's food supply chain. Officials say with food prices rising sharply in recent years and putting significant pressure on Canadian households, the examination will look for potential competition issues in 3 key areas. They include production and processing, transportation and distribution, and retail pricing practices, including loyalty programs, shrinkflation, and more. Canadians can offer feedback through an online form by the end of July. A final report with recommendations is expected next spring. Be the first to know. Sign up for news alerts at myberriesbaynow.com.
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3: Mainly cloudy today with a small chance of showers, a high of 21. Cloudy tonight with a chance of showers and a low of 13. And then tomorrow, a chance of morning showers before clearing to partly cloudy with a high of 22. Mainly sunny Saturday through Monday, highs around 27 degrees.
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3: At the FIFA World Cup yesterday, Canada lost to Switzerland 2-1, but has earned its first ever spot in the tournament's knockout round. Canada finished second in Group B and will now play against South Africa in LA on Sunday. On the diamond last night, the Houston Astros beat the Toronto Blue Jays 3-1. Toronto starter Trey Savage allowed one run and two hits in 5 2/3 innings, and Jeff Hoffman was charged with the loss.
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You know, sometimes a song hits you long before you know what it's really about. And that's exactly what happened with this one. Back in 1983, Night Ranger were known as a hard rock band. They had loud guitars, big hooks, kind of that arena energy, you know? Then their second album, Midnight Madness, delivers this slow-building, emotional anthem called Sister Christian. And people around the radio station, including me, I'm going, what is this about anyway? Well, it turns out it wasn't about rebellion. It wasn't about some wild story on the Sunset Strip. It was personal. The song was written by Kelly Kijee, the band's drummer and one of its lead vocalists. And Sister Christian was about his real-life little sister, 10 years younger than him. He watched her growing up, watched the world starting to open up, and like a big brother, he felt that protective instinct. He wanted to make sure she understood life, the choices, the temptations, the growing pains, and that she'd be set up for something good, something lasting. The powerful thing? She didn't even realize the song was about her until she was older. That's what makes this track so damn special. Beneath the piano intro and that explosive motorin, that's a moment. That's a big brother's heart right there. Protection, love, and hope. From hard rockers with a soft spot, here's one of the great power ballads of the 80s. Night Ranger with Sister Christian and Brother Jake Edwards on Icon Radio.

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1: Good morning. I'm Juliette Jong. Killaloe Public School has earned a platinum certification from EcoSchools Canada for the fourth year in a row. Principal Jude Kelly says EcoSchools provides a framework to implement initiatives to make schools more eco-friendly, rooted in the Ontario curriculum. Kelly says the school has a large green team, which helps plan out what activities they want to complete throughout the year to earn points towards their certification. Activities this year included Sweater Day in February, when the students wear sweaters to school and they lower the heat, planting and harvesting plants at Hoke Farms, and a partnership with Staples to recycle dried-out markers. Kelly says one of the students' favorites was a trash and show, where they made outfits out of repurposed materials. She says the students are fully engaged and their efforts provide a feeling of purpose.
2: The Green Team efforts really reflect the values of the Killaloe community, which include things like caring for one another, taking pride in the surroundings, and working together to create a sustainable future. There's a very high interest level in the community.
1: 20 schools from the Renfrew County District School Board participated in EcoSchools this year, and 7 earned certifications, including a gold certification for Eganville and District Public School. The Federation of Quebec Women is calling on governments to take concrete and urgent action to counter misogynist radicalization and engage in an in-depth analysis on male violence. This after reports of a manifesto recovered involving the suspect in the Montreal shootings on Monday, which left a police officer, a civilian, and the suspect dead. The Federation says, based on information available on the anti-feminist and incel manifesto, it wasn't an isolated attack, and they're calling it out as an attack on women and equality. The group adds reducing the crime to that of a lone wolf or a mental health issue is both troubling and dangerous. Quebec's coroner has identified the alleged shooter as a 25-year-old man from Lethbridge, Alberta. Canada's Competition Bureau is taking a deep dive into competition across Canada's food supply chain. Officials say with food prices rising sharply in recent years and putting significant pressure on Canadian households, the examination will look for potential competition issues in 3 key areas. They include production and processing, transportation and distribution, and retail pricing practices, including loyalty programs, shrinkflation, and more. Canadians can offer feedback through an online form by the end of July. A final report with recommendations is expected next spring. Be the first to know. Sign up for news alerts at myberriesbaynow.com.
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4: Nestled in the gentle hills of the Madawaska Valley, the historic Will Know Tavern Restaurant has been serving up hearty Polish fare with exceptional hospitality for over 100 years. 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
5: Mainly cloudy today with a small chance of showers, a high of 21. Cloudy tonight with a chance of showers and a low of 13. And then tomorrow, a chance of morning showers before clearing to partly cloudy with a high of 22. Mainly sunny Saturday through Monday, highs around 27 degrees.
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5: At the FIFA World Cup yesterday, Canada lost to Switzerland 2-1, but has earned its first ever spot in the tournament's knockout round. Canada finished second in Group B and will now play against South Africa in LA on Sunday. On the diamond last night, the Houston Astros beat the Toronto Blue Jays 3-1. Toronto starter Trey Savage allowed 1 run and 2 hits in 5 2/3 innings, and Jeff Hoffman was charged with the loss.
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1: Annie Lennox on Sweet Dreams.
2: It's a funny story in a way. Because on the day that we started to create this song, Sweet Dreams, I was in a terrible mood and I was really ready to pack it in and to go back to Scotland. I had realised that there was no hope whatsoever. And Dave was like, you know, he's a very brilliant individual. So he's like, okay, you're down, okay. But now, well, you won't mind, will you, if I just go and do this? And it started with this notion of, somewhat self-deprecatingly, Sweet Dreams are made of this. It wasn't a good story. It was actually very self-deprecating. Who am I to disagree? I travel the world in the seven seas. Everybody's looking for something. And it was a statement about myself, ourselves, and then everybody else. It was about that dreaming of an aspirational dream everybody has, and then whether or not it comes true, whether it or not it is fulfilled. And in the case of Sweet Dreams, ironically, what the song was all about actually fulfilled itself, which is so strange when I think about it. Because at the time, I really had no thoughts that the song would have such a sort of powerful trajectory.

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4: Mainly cloudy today with a small chance of showers, a high of 21. Cloudy tonight with a chance of showers and a low of 13. And then tomorrow, a chance of morning showers before clearing to partly cloudy with a high of 22. Mainly sunny Saturday through Monday, highs around 27 degrees.
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0: Some things feel just like yesterday. In my mind, interviewing rising star John Mellencamp, which I captured with a cassette machine in the Alberta capital for this moment when hard rock was hot.
1: At that point, you know, in 70, whenever it was, 80, 81, I can't remember. Yeah, there was a big AC/DC crunch on all the stations, you know, and they were really going after the teens, and so... I don't sound like AC/DC to me, you know, so I think they're a little afraid to play that type of stuff. But now, you know, radio is going through such a drastic change in 83, you know, I think it'd really be stupid for somebody to sit down and calculate what's going to be played in 83. So the only thing I can do is just do what I want to do and hope that it fits in the program somewhere.
0: Well, it certainly did work, as John proved himself to be a pop singer since that, as we remember this gem from John Cougar Mellencamp at the time on Icon Radio.

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6: Mainly cloudy today with a small chance of showers, a high of 21. Cloudy tonight with a chance of showers and a low of 13. And then tomorrow, a chance of morning showers before clearing to partly cloudy with a high of 22. Mainly sunny Saturday through Monday, highs around 27 degrees.
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7: At first, some people thought this next song was just too sentimental. Even the husband of the singer who wrote and recorded it wasn't a fan. But it went on to become a true signature song. And in 1999, it earned a place in the Grammy Hall of Fame in downtown Los Angeles. The singer took home Female Vocalist of the Year Award, and it became one of the most defining anthems in country music history. Tammy Wynette once said she never figured she'd spend 30 years defending a song that took just 15 minutes to write in a Nashville studio. For those of us who were heading off to school or work in September of 1968, this song was blasting from our pocket-sized transistor radios. It was even ranked number one on Country Music Television's list of the top 100 country music songs of all time. If you haven't figured it out yet, well, here's Tammy Wynette with Stand By, Your Man.

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0: 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It's about the music.

When Huey Lewis took on Heart and Soul, two other artists had recorded the song before with no success. He realized that to compete for 80s radio play, they needed to combine their old bar band sound with modern technology. That technology was a secret weapon called the Lindrum. It was a digital revolution in a box, using high-fidelity samples of real studio drums to give rock and roll a heavy, high-definition heartbeat. It could cut off the echoing ring of a drum instantly, allowing the beat to hit hard and then disappear into total silence, leaving room for another instrument to shine. It gave Heart and Soul that famous 80s punch. Adding a soaring saxophone solo and Huey's soulful vocals took this song to the top of two Billboard charts. This is Huey Lewis and the News on Icon Radio.

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4: Mainly cloudy today with a small chance of showers, a high of 21. Cloudy tonight with a chance of showers and a low of 13. And then tomorrow, a chance of morning showers before clearing to partly cloudy with a high of 22. Mainly sunny Saturday through Monday, highs around 27 degrees.
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2: 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Maggie was a large woman that I met at a festival, jazz festival. And it all occurred in a tent. And she was during the day, Dan. Yeah. And she dragged me into her tent and took advantage of me, and it was all over in 3 seconds.
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1: Mainly cloudy today with a small chance of showers, a high of 21. Cloudy tonight with a chance of showers and a low of 13. And then tomorrow, a chance of morning showers before clearing to partly cloudy with a high of 22. Mainly sunny Saturday through Monday, highs around 27.

You know, when I first got into radio back in the 70s, and yeah, I know, that's a long time ago. Thank you. We didn't always pick the music. Songs would come down from upstairs, get loaded into the system, and you'd hit the mic, introduce it, and hope you knew just enough about it to sound like you belonged there, like you knew what you were talking about. And I remember the first time I heard this one. Big sound, gritty vocals, and that unmistakable punch from Nazareth. This Flight Tonight. And, like a lot of people back then, I figured this is just a great rock song from a Scottish band doing their thing. But here's where it gets interesting. You may know this, you may not, but I'm going to do this because I find it so fascinating. Not long after, I found out this song didn't start there. No, it started with one of our own, Joni Mitchell. That's right. Written, recorded, and released by a Canadian artist whose songwriting could stop you in your tracks. And suddenly, that heavy driving version we all knew had a whole new layer to it. Same story, different energy, but rooted right here at home. And that's why Canadian music matters. Because sometimes it's not just about what you hear, it's about where it comes from. This is your captain speaking on This Flight Tonight. Here's Nazareth with The Bro on Icon Radio.

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In the early 1980s, there was a distinct folk scene in the Vancouver region. Calgary had Electric Avenue. Edmonton's punk rock bands were gaining radio play. Saskatoon had Broadway Avenue clubs, and Regina's folk scene was growing. Winnipeg had a music culture all its own, and the Pooka Orchestra were making a name for themselves playing Toronto's Queen Street clubs. Listen to the Radio came out as their first hit song. Formed in 1979, they were eventually sharing radio playtime and opening concerts for The Cars, Lionel Richie, The Go-Go's, Rick Springfield. The band's name came from a Hindi word meaning genuine, authentic, or first class. Co-written by a young Peter Gabriel, the same Peter who would later form Genesis, this song emerged from Canada's vibrant early 80s folk and club scene.

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4: Mainly cloudy today with a small chance of showers, a high of 21. Cloudy tonight with a chance of showers and a low of 13. And then tomorrow, a chance of morning showers before clearing to partly cloudy with a high of 22. Mainly sunny Saturday through Monday, highs around 27 degrees.
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1: Greg Allman of the Allman Brothers on keeping the band together after losing his brother, Dwayne.
2: He was always the first to face the fire, you know. He was a born leader, he really was. And that's made it even harder to pick up and keep going after he passed away. And then Oakley, on top of that, the bass player. Everybody, we kind of got in this room together and, you know, what are we going to do now? And I just said, if we don't keep playing, we're never going to find anybody as compatible as we all still are, as what's left of us. Right. And I know that it had, I told him if it had been me instead of him, I know I would have wanted y'all to keep going and keep trying to attain, you know, what we're shooting for here.
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1: Mainly cloudy today with a small chance of showers, a high of 21. Cloudy tonight with a chance of showers and a low of 13. And then tomorrow, a chance of morning showers before clearing to partly cloudy with a high of 22. Mainly sunny Saturday through Monday, highs around 27 degrees.

Did you know that the song Maniac by Michael Sembello originally had a much darker edge? Inspired by a 1980 horror film, also called Maniac, the original lyrics weren't about a dancer's passion, they were about a serial killer. One early draft actually featured a line about a murderer nailing a cat to a door. Yikes! Legendary producer Phil Ramone heard the demo and loved the song's frantic, high energy, but knew the gruesome lyrics had to go. So Sembello quickly transformed the maniac from a slasher into a woman possessed by dancing. Even with the makeover, a bit of that horror element remains with the devil's interval. Relax. It's just a musical chord designed to create a sense of foreboding. It worked perfectly, taking the track all the way to number one. Icon Radio invites you to take to the floor and dance along with Michael Sembello and Maniac.

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1: Good afternoon. I'm Julia DeJong. Madawaska Valley Mayor David Shulist has chosen to run for councillor in this year's municipal election. Shulist says he was appointed as mayor last spring after the passing of Mark Wilmer. He says since then, he's tried to finish out the term with Wilmer's wishes in mind.
2: You know, I was very close to him, so I got to know what he was thinking and so on. So basically, I'm just continuing his mayorship.
1: Shulist says council decided he would be a good fit based on his mayoral experience from 2010 to 2014. After that, he was elected as a councillor. Shulist would like to see the next generation step into leadership positions, though it can be difficult for younger people to get into politics based on time commitment. The veteran politician says he would use his experience to support anyone new entering the world of municipal politics. Prospective candidates for councillor and mayor have until August 21st to file nomination papers. Ottawa has announced the government is initiating the process toward the potential listing of three major projects as those of national interest. They include a deep geological repository for Canada's used nuclear fuel in northwestern Ontario and an all-season 230-kilometre road from the Nunavut border to a deepwater port and airfield at Grays Bay on the Arctic Ocean. The final project is the 800-kilometre all-season gravel Mackenzie Valley Highway project in the Northwest Territories. Officials say listing these projects under the Building Canada Act would streamline and consolidate key federal permits and authorizations subject to conditions. They say this move marks a significant milestone for the government's plan to build Canada strong. More than $2.1 million is flowing from the federal coffers to fund a project to prevent chronic disease and improve health in communities across Ontario, Alberta, and British Columbia. The Canadian Red Cross is receiving the money to launch Aspire, the Advancing Social Prescribing Implementation Research and Evaluation Project. Officials say the project will address the needs of older adults, including people living with disabilities and other chronic health conditions, individuals with lower income, people who identify as 2SLGBTQI+, and people from Indigenous and racialized communities. The money comes from the Healthy Canadians and Communities Fund, which focuses on priority populations who face health inequalities and are at greater risk of developing chronic disease. Be the first to know. Sign up for news alerts at myberriesbaynow.com.
0: Icon weather.
3: Mainly cloudy today with a small chance of showers, a high of 21. Cloudy tonight with a chance of showers and a low of 13. And then tomorrow, a chance of morning showers before clearing to partly cloudy with a high of 22. Mainly sunny Saturday through Monday, highs around 27 degrees.
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3: There are six games at the FIFA World Cup today, with the Netherlands, Japan, and Sweden vying for the top spot in Group F. Elsewhere, the U.S. and Germany also have matches, having already advanced to the knockouts in the top spot of their respective groups. The Toronto Blue Jays are at home this evening to open up a four-game set with Texas. And in the WNBA, Toronto is home to Los Angeles.
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Peter Pringle just may be the only man who has bridged the musical gap between ancient Mesopotamia and 1970s soft rock. He became a viral sensation known for his singing the epic tale of Gilgamesh in ancient Sumerian, a big hit 4,000 years ago. He's also one of the world's leading players of the haunting theremin and a variety of archaic instruments. Pringle financed his education by writing hits for Canadian artists like Anne Murray. In the late 70s, he stepped into the spotlight himself by recording the melodic ballad, You Really Got Me Needing You. In 1996, he left pop music behind to concentrate on the music and instruments of bygone times. Right now, Icon Radio's only returning to 1977 with the musical archaeologist, Peter Pringle.

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4: Mainly cloudy today with a small chance of showers, a high of 21. Cloudy tonight with a chance of showers and a low of 13. And then tomorrow, a chance of morning showers before clearing to partly cloudy with a high of 22. Mainly sunny Saturday through Monday, highs around 27 degrees.
0: 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These songs are a part of you, and they're all here with some of the most iconic storytellers ever heard. Bro Jake, Jerry O'Day, Gentleman Jim Jackson, and more. 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
3: 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That's where we first heard music. So that's really right at the core of why we care so much about our band being authentic. To go out there and be posers or become a cartoon would almost be to laugh in the face of our parents.
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2: Mainly cloudy today with a small chance of showers, a high of 21. Cloudy tonight with a chance of showers and a low of 13. And then tomorrow, a chance of morning showers before clearing to partly cloudy with a high of 22. Mainly sunny Saturday through Monday, highs around 27 degrees.

0: We have one of the earliest Motown hits here as we bounce from decade to decade again. And today you can still cross the border into Detroit and take in the musical museum of the iconic record label. It's one of Michigan's top international tourist destinations, where visitors come from every corner of the globe to explore the latest exhibitions, hear interesting stories from rather knowledgeable tour guides, and stand inside those historic spaces where some of the greatest music of all time was recorded. What's underway is a $50 million Motown Museum expansion project, which will grow to about 50,000 square feet and will serve as education and entertainment for tourists. You can still go out and see the old house where the hits were done for $20, but someday soon a huge addition with all of that memorabilia and a gift shop, of course. The Contours had this hit as a hit in 62 and then again in 1988 in the film Dirty Dancing. It's Do You Love Me on Icon Radio.
1: You broke my heart, 'cause I couldn't dance. 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And now I'm back to let you know I can really shake 'em down.

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On February 24th, 2026, New York City officially co-named West 8th Street Jimi Hendrix Way in honor of the legendary rocker. The naming also marks the storied block where his Electric Lady Studios still stands as one of the most historic and iconic continually operated recording studios in the city. Easy for me to say. Got me thinking, who else had that honor? Well, I looked it up. John Lennon Drive, Paul McCartney Way, Ringo Starr Drive, George Harrison Close, Elvis Presley Boulevard in Memphis, which makes sense, but is it close to Graceland? Then the long list of well-known people for Palm Springs, including Sonny Bono. Canadians, well, the main street in Forney, Texas was renamed Justin Bieber Way. As for our next hit, it's a street song from U2, who were honored in New York City, with the then mayor Michael Bloomfield announcing that one block of West 53rd Street in Midtown would be renamed U2 Way. The band now on Icon Radio.

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4: Mainly cloudy today with a small chance of showers, a high of 21. Cloudy tonight with a chance of showers and a low of 13. And then tomorrow, a chance of morning showers before clearing to partly cloudy with a high of 22. Mainly sunny Saturday through Monday, highs around 27 degrees.
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1: The Animal's Eric Burden on how the war affected his formative years.
2: The only thing that we had as a frame of reference was the war. And everything you did sort of moved towards the war. And then just when World War II was over, then there was the Korean War. And there was always a parent missing in the family. I was very fortunate that my father was a conscientious objector. He refused to pick up a weapon. He refused to join the military. At first, as a child, I hated him for that, because every other child could look to their father, who was a hero with the stripes on his arm and all of that, you know. And the movies that we saw was like, you mean your father didn't fight? No, he didn't. And, you know, it's only in my later years that I could see where his heart was and the beliefs that he had.
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4: Mainly cloudy today with a small chance of showers, a high of 21. Cloudy tonight with a chance of showers and a low of 13. And then tomorrow, a chance of morning showers before clearing to partly cloudy with a high of 22. Mainly sunny Saturday through Monday, highs around 27 degrees.
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I was trolling the latest online edition of the Georgia Strait, the weekly entertainment newspaper since 1967, and I saw an album review for a punk group called Dead End Drive-In. You heard right. It's an eclectic mix of folk punk, skate, and garage rock, which is diverse and gritty. Okay, got it. Didn't our parents shake their heads just like you did just then when you brought home the Monkees or the Archies albums? So let's type into the AI and see what it says. Weird band names. Number one, it's the Strawberry Alarm Clock. Sure. The Goo Goo Dolls. Right. They didn't like the name. And how about BOC, which was originally called Soft White Underbelly? Plus that act that called themselves The Ben. Well, that's obvious. But there's one from the mid-70s that has no connection to music other than maybe the Purdy store. Hot Chocolate and that top 40 memory, You Sexy Thing. And I dare you not to crank this up in the car or on that radio player app you have now at Icon Radio.

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Sometimes the songs artists don't believe in end up becoming the biggest hits of their careers. Huh, that's exactly what happened with this one from Nick Lowe. In 1979, his new record company suggested he record a song called Cruel to Be Kind for the album. Lowe wasn't exactly thrilled. He didn't really see himself as a pop hitmaker. He was more comfortable writing songs and producing records than chasing the top 40. But the title had a clever twist. It actually came from Shakespeare. In Hamlet, there's a line that says, "I must be cruel only to be kind." Lowe loved the idea that sometimes telling the truth might sting a little, but it's coming from the right place. And musically, he wanted to give it a bit of soul. Nick Lowe was inspired by Harold Melvin and the Blue Notes and that groove of their song The Love I Lost, bringing just a touch of that Philly soul feel into British pop. Well, the record company turned out to be right. 1979, it became Nick Lowe's biggest hit in North America, and one of those songs that just makes you feel the moment it starts. Nick Lowe, Cruel to Be Kind. I'm Brother Jake Edwards on Icon Radio.

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4: Mainly cloudy today with a small chance of showers, a high of 21. Cloudy tonight with a chance of showers and a low of 13. And then tomorrow, a chance of morning showers before clearing to partly cloudy with a high of 22. Mainly sunny Saturday through Monday, highs around 27 degrees.
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2: In the 80s, I was lucky enough as a player, to bag a 26-show series with Tom Jones, one of the great singers of the pop world. I mean, he's just unbelievable. And I played with him live quite a bit, and I also played with him in this television series. And he had a lot of great celebrities on there at the time. Tina Turner was on there, Chaka Khan was on there, and we would pre-record the show at Pinewood Studios, downtown Vancouver, and then we would go on the show and mime the tracks. So we were like sort of the dummy band on the show. And we went on with all these people, various celebrities, and it was all great. On the very last show, there was a feature where Tom Jones would come from behind the stage, and he would go up two stairs and cross through right through the middle of the band, singing his hits. And he would do a medley. He would do It's Not Unusual or What's New Pussycat or all these big hits that he had. And he would like cross up these three stairs and then walk on a platform and then cross down three stairs and then into the center stage. And that was the thing. It was the thing on the show. So he does this show after show after show. On the very last show, we had what was called like a bandstand type music stands, and that's the old kind of things that kind of come up to the middle of your chest, and they're like these things that surround you, so all you can see is kind of from your waist up, and we're all wearing tuxedos and everything. And so just before we do the last medley, Jim Vallance, the drummer, who was played drums on all the sessions, great drummer, whispers to the band, and Tom Jones is backstage, can't hear this, "Let's take off our pants." So we all took off our pants behind these bandstands, so the audience couldn't see it, but we were just like with the pants pooled around our legs in our underwear. And the only person that could possibly see it is Tom Jones, if he happened to be looking around. And sure enough, "It's not unusual to be..." We go into the tune. Tom Jones enters, walks up three stairs, walks up on the platform, "Loved by Anyone," he starts looking around, and then he sees it, and he takes two steps down, "It's not a..." and he takes two steps onto the stage and just falls over. And he's laughing, he was laughing his head off and fell over. Then the band was playing with no pants on.
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1: Mainly cloudy today with a small chance of showers, a high of 21. Cloudy tonight with a chance of showers and a low of 13. And then tomorrow, a chance of morning showers before clearing to partly cloudy with a high of 22. Mainly sunny Saturday through Monday, highs around 27 degrees.

0: I'm reminded from time to time that yours truly does like to, well, name drop. It has become obvious, and I got to meet showbiz people because of my job. You usually interview them and put them on the radio. And there was a night I escorted contest winners under BC Place to meet David Bowie backstage. The thing that sticks out from that, he was charming, cheeky, and funny. And I found some audio of Annie Lennox of Eurythmics, who backed me up on David Bowie.
1: Well, he was absolutely charming, and he was so elegant and so lovely and funny, very, very funny. He's very witty. And of course, I was in awe of him. I would still be in awe of him if I could, because I adore him. He's an extraordinary sort of force.
0: Annie Lennox on David Bowie. And I kind of met her, too, from the third balcony at the British Music Awards in the late 80s in London. I waved. What a lady. And this takes us to this English smash from David Bowie on Icon Radio.

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You know, when George Harrison finally stepped out from the shadow of the Beatles, he didn't just make a good album, he made a masterpiece, all right? All Things Must Pass was the original sound of years of songs finally being set free. And a huge part of that came from producer Phil Spector, back when he was still brilliant, unpredictable, and he was a wizard, but he was unpredictable, okay? He stacked guitars, pianos, and horns into his famous wall of sound. Even George was stunned by how powerful his music suddenly felt. You can hear it explode right out of the speakers, What Is Life? That opening riff grabs you and the song just keeps building and building, bigger and brighter until it feels like pure joy and motion. It became a top 10 hit. But more than that, it was George's declaration of love, not just to a woman, but to life itself. So turn it up and let the sunshine pour in. Here's George Harrison, What Is Life? With Brother Jake Edwards on Icon Radio.

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4: Mainly cloudy today with a small chance of showers, a high of 21. Cloudy tonight with a chance of showers and a low of 13. And then tomorrow, a chance of morning showers before clearing to partly cloudy with a high of 22. Mainly sunny Saturday through Monday, highs around 27 degrees.
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1: Pete Townsend on his relationship with Roger Daltrey.
2: I needed to be in the gang that Roger Daltrey had, and the reason I wanted to be in his gang is because he was tough and feared and a bit of a bully, and he's not that guy anymore, but he was at the time. He was really, really strong in the music scene in Acton, where we grew up in West London, and I just thought I'd be safe with him. You know, I was a little weak little kid with a lot of childhood abuse issues and bullying issues, and I just wanted to be protected by him and in his group. And now with Roger Daltrey to this day, you know, I'm in another first time, which is the first time for me of finding myself on stage with him and having a real, real conviction that this is the one guy that I can be on stage with, that we can do a fantastic job together, and there's nobody else that I could work with that would be better.
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6: Mainly cloudy today with a small chance of showers, a high of 21. Cloudy tonight with a chance of showers and a low of 13. And then tomorrow, a chance of morning showers before clearing to partly cloudy with a high of 22. Mainly sunny Saturday through Monday, highs around 27 degrees.
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Maybe, just maybe, you've stood right where Jody Messina once did, completely overwhelmed by something far bigger than yourself. Jody was playing the Merritt Music Festival and took a day off to travel a wee bit east and north in what motorists call Canada's most scenic and heavily traveled road trip, the 144-mile, 231-kilometer Banff Jasper Highway. It was 2009. She was on a day off and went to the heart of the Canadian Rockies in Jasper, her six-month-old son Noah in tow. She stepped out for a walk on a warm July afternoon, and right there in front of her, so close it felt like you could reach out and touch, those snow-capped mountains, crystal-clear glacial lakes stretched out below. Boy, if you've been there, you know what we're talking about. In that moment of pure, breathtaking awe came the spark for her deeply personal 2010 song, That's God. Her breakthrough album, I'm All Right, delivered five straight top 10 songs, made history becoming the first female country artist to score three multi-week number one hits from the same album. When the mountains feel too high or the road too rough, maybe it's time to flip a coin, as Jody suggests in this, her first hit song.

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1: Good afternoon. I'm Julia DeJong. Madawaska Valley Mayor David Shulist has chosen to run for councillor in this year's municipal election. Shulist says he was appointed as mayor last spring after the passing of Mark Wilmer. He says since then, he's tried to finish out the term with Wilmer's wishes in mind.
2: You know, I was very close to him, so I got to know what he was thinking and so on. So basically, I'm just continuing his mayorship.
1: Shulist says council decided he would be a good fit based on his mayoral experience from 2010 to 2014. After that, he was elected as a councillor. Shulist would like to see the next generation step into leadership positions, though it can be difficult for younger people to get into politics based on time commitment. The veteran politician says he would use his experience to support anyone new entering the world of municipal politics. Prospective candidates for councillor and mayor have until August 21st to file nomination papers. Ottawa has announced the government is initiating the process toward the potential listing of three major projects as those of national interest. They include a deep geological repository for Canada's used nuclear fuel in northwestern Ontario and an all-season 230-kilometre road from the Nunavut border to a deepwater port and airfield at Grays Bay on the Arctic Ocean. The final project is the 800-kilometre all-season gravel Mackenzie Valley Highway project in the Northwest Territories. Officials say listing these projects under the Building Canada Act would streamline and consolidate key federal permits and authorizations subject to conditions. They say this move marks a significant milestone for the government's plan to build Canada strong. More than $2.1 million is flowing from the federal coffers to fund a project to prevent chronic disease and improve health in communities across Ontario, Alberta, and British Columbia. The Canadian Red Cross is receiving the money to launch Aspire, the Advancing Social Prescribing Implementation Research and Evaluation Project. Officials say the project will address the needs of older adults, including people living with disabilities and other chronic health conditions, individuals with lower income, people who identify as 2SLGBTQI+, and people from Indigenous and racialized communities. The money comes from the Healthy Canadians and Communities Fund, which focuses on priority populations who face health inequalities and are at greater risk of developing chronic disease. Be the first to know. Sign up for news alerts at myberriesbaynow.com.
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1: A chance of showers and a risk of a thunderstorm Thursday evening with a low of 14. And on Friday, a chance of showers and a risk of a thunderstorm starting in the afternoon and continuing into the evening. A high of 23 with the Humidex reaching 28. Fog patches developing overnight with a low of 14.
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4: There are six games at the FIFA World Cup today, with the Netherlands, Japan, and Sweden vying for the top spot in Group F. Elsewhere, the U.S. and Germany also have matches, having already advanced to the knockouts in the top spot of their respective groups. The Toronto Blue Jays are at home this evening to open up a four-game set with Texas. And in the WNBA, Toronto is home to Los Angeles.
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2: We were blessed enough to have a number of radio hits, and of course, you know, 8 albums later and a couple of greatest hits packages, you know, we managed to have a catalog there. 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And then I see people in the back row scratching their heads thinking, well, that was the hit, wasn't it? Where do we go from here? We'll just have a really good evening of music together, all of us.

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3: A chance of showers and a risk of a thunderstorm Thursday evening with a low of 14. And on Friday, a chance of showers and a risk of a thunderstorm starting in the afternoon and continuing into the evening. A high of 23 with the Humidex reaching 28. Fog patches developing overnight with a low of 14.
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1: Johnny Cash.
2: There was a label called Sun Records in Memphis that was pretty hot with Elvis Presley. And when I got out of the Air Force, I went and knocked on that door and was turned away. I called back for an interview 3 or 4 times, was turned away. So one morning, I found out what time the man went to work. I went down with my guitar and sat on his steps until he got there. And when he got there, I introduced myself, and he said, "You're the one that's been calling." I said, "Yep." You know, I had to take the chance. He was either going to let me come in or he was going to run me off, turn me down again. But evidently, he woke up on the right side of bed that morning. He said, "Come on in, let's listen." So he did. He said, "Come back tomorrow and bring some musicians." Brought them back to the studio, and the next day was our first session. We recorded and released the songs that we recorded the second day. Hey.

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3: Icon weather.
4: A chance of showers and a risk of a thunderstorm Thursday evening with a low of 14. And on Friday, a chance of showers and a risk of a thunderstorm starting in the afternoon and continuing into the evening. A high of 23 with the Humidex reaching 28. Fog patches developing overnight with a low of 14.
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folks have an obsession with finding secret messages in vinyl records, only audible when you spin the record backward. It's called backmasking. Some artists deliberately added backmasking as a joke. After being accused of hiding dark messages, Jeff Lynne of ELO decided to give the critics exactly what they'd implied. In the intro to Fire on High, he hid, "The music is reversible, but time is not. Turn back." In Pink Floyd's On the Wall album, they tucked a hidden line into the track Empty Spaces. If you play it in reverse, Roger Waters glibly announces, "Congratulations, you have just discovered the secret message." Canada's own Frozen Ghost got in on the fun with their debut album. If the run-out groove of Side 2 is played backward, you'll hear Arnold Lanny saying, "You're ruining your needle." But they did it with a melody that made the effort worth it. Icon Radio welcomes you to imagine any hidden message you like in Dream Come True by Frozen Ghost.

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1: Good afternoon. I'm Julia DeJong. Madawaska Valley Mayor David Shulist has chosen to run for councillor in this year's municipal election. Shulist says he was appointed as mayor last spring after the passing of Mark Wilmer. He says since then, he's tried to finish out the term with Wilmer's wishes in mind.
2: You know, I was very close to him, so I got to know what he was thinking and so on. So basically, I'm just continuing his mayorship.
1: Shulist says council decided he would be a good fit based on his mayoral experience from 2010 to 2014. After that, he was elected as a councillor. Shulist would like to see the next generation step into leadership positions, though it can be difficult for younger people to get into politics based on time commitment. The veteran politician says he would use his experience to support anyone new entering the world of municipal politics. Prospective candidates for councillor and mayor have until August 21st to file nomination papers. Ottawa has announced the government is initiating the process toward the potential listing of three major projects as those of national interest. They include a deep geological repository for Canada's used nuclear fuel in northwestern Ontario and an all-season 230-kilometer road from the Nunavut border to a deepwater port and airfield at Grays Bay on the Arctic Ocean. The final project is the 800-kilometer all-season gravel Mackenzie Valley Highway project in the Northwest Territories. Officials say listing these projects under the Building Canada Act would streamline and consolidate key federal permits and authorizations subject to conditions. They say this move marks a significant milestone for the government's plan to build Canada strong. More than $2.1 million is flowing from the federal coffers to fund a project to prevent chronic disease and improve health in communities across Ontario, Alberta, and British Columbia. The Canadian Red Cross is receiving the money to launch Aspire, the Advancing Social Prescribing, Implementation, Research, and Evaluation Project. Officials say the project will address the needs of older adults, including people living with disabilities and other chronic health conditions, individuals with lower income, people who identify as 2SLGBTQI+, and people from Indigenous and racialized communities. The money comes from the Healthy Canadians and Communities Fund, which focuses on priority populations who face health inequalities and are at greater risk of developing chronic disease. Be the first to know. Sign up for news alerts at myberriesbaynow.com.
0: Icon weather.
1: A chance of showers and a risk of a thunderstorm Thursday evening with a low of 14. And on Friday, a chance of showers and a risk of a thunderstorm starting in the afternoon and continuing into the evening. A high of 23 with the Humidex reaching 28. Fog patches developing overnight with a low of 14.
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4: There are six games at the FIFA World Cup today, with the Netherlands, Japan, and Sweden vying for the top spot in Group F. Elsewhere, the U.S. and Germany also have matches, having already advanced to the knockouts in the top spot of their respective groups. The Toronto Blue Jays are at home this evening to open up a four-game set with Texas. And in the WNBA, Toronto is home to Los Angeles.
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0: If there's one thing I really want to do with the rest of my life is interview VIPs and make them spill the beans on their favorite hit songs. Now, that has been done for decades in England with something called Desert Island Discs.
1: Fantastic. Still rocking and still looking great. Well, Ronnie, you've got another challenge to take on next because, of course, I'm about to cast you away to the desert island.
0: A snippet from the BBC radio show and podcast featuring the Stones' Ronnie Wood and this surprise answer.
1: Final track today then, Ronnie. Your last choice. What's it going to be?
2: One that made a nice impact and still comes over as brilliant is when Paul McCartney left the Beatles, his first solo album with the song called Maybe I'm Amazed, which Ronnie Lane sang along with Rod in the Faces. We covered that song because we liked it.
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7: A chance of showers and a risk of a thunderstorm Thursday evening with a low of 14. And on Friday, a chance of showers and a risk of a thunderstorm starting in the afternoon and continuing into the evening. A high of 23 with the Humidex reaching 28. Fog patches developing overnight with a low of 14.
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1: Legendary concert promoter, producer Paul Hovind on night court duty and the Queen of Rock and Roll.
2: During my 8 years at the Commodore as the in-house producer and promoter, I learned a lot about the responsibilities of the different club owners in town. Ours, True Burns, the owner of the Commodore, his responsibility was dealing with liquor licenses, police department, and night court for when artists got in trouble. So that fell into my domain of looking after the artists. One night, I'm at home, in bed, and the phone rings, and it's 4 a.m, and I answer the phone. It's Drew, who says, "Paul, you got to go down to night court." And I said, "What for? We didn't have a show last night." And he said, "No, we have to go down and get Ike Turner out of jail. He's been arrested." So I say, "Okay, I'll go." I get out of bed and I go into night court, and the judge says, "Mr. Hovind, will you take him under your OR, your own recognizance, as usual?" I said, "Yes, I'll sign for him." And so he gets released. I get released into my recognizance and sworn oath that he will behave for the rest of the time that he's in the city. Driving back to the hotel to deliver him back to Tina, he tries to jump out of my car at 3 or 4 different places where I slow down going through Gastown, and where he knows that's where the drugs are. And I say, "The next time you do that, I'm just going to speed up and let you roll out on the street. Maybe you'll hit your head, and then you'll take you to the hospital, and you won't be able to get out of there." He says, yelling and screaming at me. I take him back to the hotel, take him upstairs to the 12th floor at the Hyatt, and knock on the door. And Tina answers the door, and Ike just rushes past her, almost knocks her over, and she says, "What's this been up to tonight?" And I said, "I just got him out of jail. It was a narcotics charge, and they released him on my recognizance." And she said, "But are you with the Ocan crowd?" And I said, "No, I'm with the Commodore." "Oh, I've heard of that place." "Huh." So I said, "Yeah, we kind of look after each other here in the city." He's on my recognizance to behave. So I'm going to actually turn that over to you to make sure he behaves. And she said, "Oh, I will. And what was your name again?" Asked me my name. And I gave her my nickname, the Hat at the Commodore. And she says, "Commodore, yeah. Okay, thank you very much." And 6 months later, they've broken up. Tina's going to go out and do her own show. And she decides she wants to play the Commodore. So I get a call from her new management saying, "Tina wants to come and play your room. Can we cut a deal?" And I said, "We certainly can." And turned the phone over to Drew, who was the one who had to sign all the checks. And that's how we had this great relationship with Tina Turner.

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4: A chance of showers and a risk of a thunderstorm Thursday evening with a low of 14. And on Friday, a chance of showers and a risk of a thunderstorm starting in the afternoon and continuing into the evening. A high of 23 with the Humidex reaching 28. Fog patches developing overnight with a low of 14.
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Now, this next one from the Spinners has always sounded like pure movement, but there's a beautiful reason behind it. Rubber Band Man was written by their producer, the great Tom Bell, and he didn't write it for the charts, he wrote it for his kids. In particular, his son, who was a bigger kid, and like a lot of kids who don't fit the mold, he took some heat at school. The son took lots of heat. They teased him, they called him names, like the fat man. That's disgusting. And Tom Bell wasn't having any of that. So he flipped the script. He wanted to make being big cool. He wanted to say, hey, size doesn't stop rhythm. Size doesn't stop joy. If you're big, you can still move. You can still dance. You can still light up a room when you walk into party. And that's where this character comes from. The Rubber Band Man. Larger than life, elastic everywhere, snapping and popping, strings between his toes that make this noise as he walks in. And suddenly, all eyes are on him. Not laughing, watching. Because when the Rubber Band Man shows up, the party starts. From the Spinners, written with love and pride, the Rubber Band Man is with Brother Jake Edwards on Icon Radio.

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1: Good afternoon. I'm Julia DeJong. Madawaska Valley Mayor David Shulist has chosen to run for councillor in this year's municipal election. Shulist says he was appointed as mayor last spring after the passing of Mark Wilmer. He says since then, he's tried to finish out the term with Wilmer's wishes in mind.
2: You know, I was very close to him, so I got to know what he was thinking and so on. So basically, I'm just, how do you say, continuing his mayorship.
1: Shulist says council decided he would be a good fit based on his mayoral experience from 2010 to 2014. After that, he was elected as a councillor. Shulist would like to see the next generation step into leadership positions, though it can be difficult for younger people to get into politics based on time commitment. The veteran politician says he would use his experience to support anyone new entering the world of municipal politics. Prospective candidates for councillor and mayor have until August 21st to file nomination papers. Ottawa has announced the government is initiating the process toward the potential listing of three major projects as those of national interest. They include a deep geological repository for Canada's used nuclear fuel in northwestern Ontario and an all-season 230-kilometre road from the Nunavut border to a deepwater port and airfield at Grays Bay on the Arctic Ocean. The final project is the 800-kilometre all-season gravel Mackenzie Valley Highway project in the Northwest Territories. Officials say listing these projects under the Building Canada Act would streamline and consolidate key federal permits and authorizations subject to conditions. They say this move marks a significant milestone for the government's plan to build Canada strong. More than $2.1 million is flowing from the federal coffers to fund a project to prevent chronic disease and improve health in communities across Ontario, Alberta, and British Columbia. The Canadian Red Cross is receiving the money to launch Aspire, the Advancing Social Prescribing Implementation Research and Evaluation Project. Officials say the project will address the needs of older adults, including people living with disabilities and other chronic health conditions, individuals with lower income, people who identify as 2SLGBTQI+, and people from Indigenous and racialized communities. The money comes from the Healthy Canadians and Communities Fund, which focuses on priority populations who face health inequalities and are at greater risk of developing chronic disease. Be the first to know. Sign up for news alerts at myberriesbaynow.com.
0: Icon weather.
1: A chance of showers and a risk of a thunderstorm Thursday evening with a low of 14. And on Friday, a chance of showers and a risk of a thunderstorm starting in the afternoon and continuing into the evening. A high of 23 with the Humidex reaching 28. Fog patches developing overnight with a low of 14.
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3: There are six games at the FIFA World Cup today, with the Netherlands, Japan, and Sweden vying for the top spot in Group F. Elsewhere, the U.S. and Germany also have matches, having already advanced to the knockouts in the top spot of their respective groups. The Toronto Blue Jays are at home this evening to open up a four-game set with Texas. And in the WNBA, Toronto is home to Los Angeles.
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I am always amazed that anything gets kept under wraps in today's clown car pursuit of celebrity news. But back in 2023, it happened. Madonna was rehearsing for the Celebration Tour. It was supposed to kick off in Vancouver, you might recall, on July 15th, 2023, when she suffered a severe bacterial infection. She recalls that one moment she was in rehearsal, and the next, she woke up in ICU after being in a coma for 4 days. Wow. And that wasn't the half of it. Madonna revealed in a recent podcast that she subsequently developed sepsis. Now, sepsis has been all over Canadian news lately with revelations on how bad it can be, deadly, in a very short period of time. As you might expect, she kicked sepsis, finished the Celebration Tour in 2024, and now she's releasing the Veronica Electronica remix of her Ray of Light era music, just in time for the 2025 holiday season. Here's Madonna on Icon Radio.

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1: Daryl Hall explains how he met John Oates.
2: I met John. I was promoting my first single. I had a band, I had a group called the Temp Tones. Not because of the Temptations, because we were going to Temple University. So it was a vocal group, and we had a single that we were promoting around the Philadelphia area, and we were doing one of those things where you'd go, it was a complete R&B crowd, and everybody would lip sync their song. And John had a single, and I didn't know him at the time, and he was also there to promote his single. So we were waiting backstage, and some fight broke out or whatever, and the whole show just went to pieces and was canceled. And we were on a second floor, and we went down in a lift together in an elevator, and I said hello to John. I said, hey, how you doing? And that was it. And I found out he was also a freshman at Temple. So then we started talking, and we realized, of course, we like the same kind of music, and we started sharing apartments together because we were both, our parents lived out of town and we didn't want to be on campus. So we became sort of college roommates, playing songs together, in and out of bands together, again, working very much separately as well. And then after college was over is when we decided to try writing songs together and meet Daryl and John.

0: From a time when we crave fun, freedom, and a feel-good escape from responsibility comes an album that delivered all of that and more. 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
4: A chance of showers and a risk of a thunderstorm Thursday evening with a low of 14. And on Friday, a chance of showers and a risk of a thunderstorm starting in the afternoon and continuing into the evening. A high of 23 with the humidex reaching 28. Fog patches developing overnight with a low of 14.
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You just gotta pass the rest to get to the best. Must be 19 or older.

For decades, Phil Collins didn't just play the drums, he attacked them with immense physical intensity. The very mechanics that made his gated reverb sound legendary, the high-tension seating and the forceful repetitive motion of his limbs, all led to a catastrophic dislocated vertebrae in his neck. The nerve damage that followed was the ultimate irony. He could no longer feel his sticks. In the end, the relentless passion he poured into his kit became the silent architect of his physical decline. Phil's son Nick, also a drummer, has created a must-see YouTube tribute to his dad, titled Phil Collins, Drummer First. Icon Radio salutes the man whose music career was fueled by a sacrifice as profound as his talent. This is Genesis and the legendary Phil Collins.

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2: Well, it was our fifth album. I mean, Bruce had made some noise on his third album, Born to Run, but it wasn't the big hit people thought it was, really. Then a fourth album was great, but it didn't get much action. And then the fifth album, we finally broke through with a single, a song called Hungry Heart. And so for the first time, we sold out arenas and sold 3 million records, which I thought was the most records you could possibly sell, you know. And once you play in arenas, you have made it.

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6: A chance of showers and a risk of a thunderstorm Thursday evening with a low of 14. And on Friday, a chance of showers and a risk of a thunderstorm Thursday evening with a low of 14.

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